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1: Recently, you were talking about how there seem to be just too many nail salons around the city.
2: Well, there's so many nail salons.
1: Another business that seems to be overrepresented is barbershops. But I guess, like, a good portion of the city, of the population would go to a barbershop regularly, probably more so than nails.
2: I
1: passed this one barbershop, though, called Dr. Barber. And I was like, I didn't know you could get a PhD in barbering.
2: I didn't either.
1: No.
2: In barbery?
1: Barbery, yeah.
2: Okay.
1: So, I think we got all these barbers out here who are just like regular barbers.
2: And then he's elevated.
1: Dr. Barber, right? Please.
2: Mm-hmm. For the big emergencies. Barber. Yeah.
1: Yeah, if your hair just gets absolutely butchered.
2: Oh my God, that's a bad mush.
1: You need to see Dr. Barber. And he's like, oh my. How long has it been like this?
2: Oh, that's a bad cut. Don't worry, we've got you.
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2: 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And I was like, why? 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
3: 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And when you break the word down, EU means well or good, and thanatos means death. So it means good death, essentially. And it was originally used by Roman historian Suetonius, who I've never heard of before, and I'm sure I didn't say that right. 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
1: I was in a gas station on the weekend, Beckler, and in the bathroom, they had a Foothills Creamery bucket as their garbage can. But this is really funny because it just had the email for it, which is foothillscreamery.com, right? But when you look at it, it looks like it says Foothill Screamery.
2: Especially if you weren't familiar with the term foothills, like yes. 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
1: Exactly, right? And you see that and you're like, oh, Foothill Screamery. What might that be? What would a screamery sound like?
2: 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A horrible place to work.
1: Imagine you walk into the screamery. 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

0: Next to the funeral home on 17th, and across from the, looks like it's going to be condos. 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
0: 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Calgary's original alt. 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
1: Do you know the song Remember the Name by Fort Minor?
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1: No?
2: No.
1: Okay, I hope I don't have any swears in this, but this is what... 20% skill, 15% concentrated power of will, 5% pleasure, 50% pain, and 100% reason to remember the name. You know that song?
2: Vaguely, really? I think, yeah.
1: That was Mike Shinoda's side project.
2: That's crazy.
1: From Linkin Park.
2: Yeah.
1: That song was big for a while, and I heard it the other day, and I have a... It's just kind of funny that he's rattling off percentages there, you know?
2: Yeah. That's fun.
1: Just all the things that add up to his success, right?
2: Right.
1: The one that really cracked me up here is 20% skill, 15% concentrated power of will. That one, 15% concentrated power of will.
2: Wow.
1: I think I'm only running like 10, maybe 12% concentrated power of will.
2: I don't know. I'd be maybe 13.
1: Would you?
2: I'm feeling 13% of that,
1: yeah. I might be more successful if I was 15% concentrated power of will, but I'm not.
2: But no. Mm-mm.
1: Uh-huh.
2: Yeah.
1: Just rattling off all those percentages of what cracked me up. And I couldn't help but think when I heard that. My own percentages, right?
2: Yeah, okay.
1: 1.5% financing. 20% alcohol.
2: Okay, yeah, hold on. I can do this too, okay?
1: Yeah.
2: 13% wine.
1: 5% battery left on my phone.
2: 20% tip for the server.
1: 22% body fat.
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0: This is a fun one this morning for your out-of-bed banger.
1: Cool.
0: This is a request from friend of the show, Trev, a local group. I think this song came out in 1999.
1: Oh.
0: The band is the Browns. The song is American Werewolf in Calgary.
1: Oh.
0: It rips.

0: your out of bed banger this morning. A request from friend of the show, Trev.
1: Yeah.
0: American Werewolf in Calgary by The Browns.
1: Cool.
0: And I couldn't find a whole lot about that band. They have a sparse social media presence.
1: Yeah.
0: But I think that one was from 1999. And in the lyrics, they reference a few Calgary things.
1: I like that.
0: 17th Avenue. Chicks dig it.
1: Frig yeah.
0: A few other Calgary references. That's a fun tune.
1: Yeah.
0: Thanks for that request, Trev.
1: Good stuff.
0: We might see what else the Browns have available out there.
1: Yeah.
0: How are you now, Sean?
1: I'm good. How are you?
0: Good.
1: Good. Good, good.
0: It's cool this morning.
1: It's friggin' frigid.
0: It's 1 degree right now.
1: Yeah.
0: It's got a bite to it.
1: Mm-hmm.
0: The air.
1: Real nipply.
0: Yeah.
1: Yeah, with my new nip piercing, especially sensitive to the cold.
0: Ah,
1: I feel like I can tell you what's coming.
0: Little weather station on your chest there, right?
1: It's a little satellite there for you. Ding, ding.
0: Yeah.
1: It's cold. That's what it told me this morning.
0: It's fairly humid. I think maybe that's why it feels so cold.
1: Yeah, it's a damp cold.
0: 14 for a high today, though, and then the rest of the weekend looks just great.
1: Awesome.
0: Could be in the 20s by early next week. Yeah.
1: Yeah, keep it coming.
0: I'm digging this. That's like my favorite time of year when it's like this. The weekend was just beautiful.
1: It was.
0: Yeah.
1: Yeah, the colors are turning. It's pretty. It was very clear, too. You could see the mountains for ages this weekend.
0: Yeah, I actually almost drove into the barricade because I was looking at the mountains.
1: Docking.
0: And I was like, oh, yeah, focus back on the road, right? Yep.
1: Yeah, don't do that. Nope. Nope.
0: They are quite stunning, though.
1: Uh-huh.
0: We're doing something a little different on the show this morning.
1: Yeah.
0: Sean is going to be getting her hair done in studio just because it takes hours to get your hair done.
1: It's 3 to 4 hours, and doing it here when I'm already sitting in the chair, I made a joke and was like, that would be great, get two birds stoned at once.
0: What are you gonna do about headphones?
1: We'll figure that out. I'm gonna have to put it over my foils, I'm guessing. It's fine.
0: I'm gonna look like earbuds.
1: Oh, I could have been an earbud person.
0: Could have been an earbud guy.
1: Yeah,
0: like Ryan Seacrest.
1: Mm-hmm. Yeah, we'll figure it out.
0: Okay.
1: Or no headphones, I'll go blind. A little ear blind.
0: I think we'll also do kind of a mini career day with the hairdresser who's coming in. Her name's Haley?
1: Haley.
0: Okay. She's coming in around 7. Mm. So if it sounds distracted, it's because we're doing two things at once.
1: You're probably going to hear some tin foil. You're going to be like, what's that? It's fine.
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12: 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If you see something in traffic, let us know. 238-X929.
13: As we just mentioned, weather looks beautiful for this week. 19 tomorrow, mainly sunny. A high of 14 and sunny today, but it's cool this morning. Plus one.
10: 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Calgary's alternative.

0: Well, the NHL season is underway.
1: Yeah.
0: This is the last two nights. The Flames kick off their farewell to the Dome season tonight against Seattle.
1: Yeah.
0: Are you familiar with Money Puck, Shauna?
1: No.
0: So it's an NHL analysis site and odds maker.
1: Oh, yeah.
0: And they release these breakdowns of every team's odds of making the playoffs, making the second round, going to the Stanley Cup final, winning the cup.
1: I always look at the Vegas odds for those. They're pretty accurate, too.
0: Are they?
1: Yeah.
0: Yeah, I don't know how accurate Money Puck is. It gets shared around a lot.
1: Yeah.
0: They have the Avs and the Canes basically neck and neck to win the cup. So they're calling for potentially a Carolina repeat.
1: Yeah.
0: They have the Flames with the second lowest odds of making the playoffs.
1: So does the Vegas odds. I remember when I was talking to you about that, I was like, it's not going to be a good season for the Flames according to these odds, but you never know.
0: They have Vancouver lower, but they're saying that the Flames have only a 10% chance of making the playoffs, which is real low. I don't know, though. I mean, the Money Puck guys, they always have the Oilers at the top of the league. They always say the Oilers are going to win the cup. And they're not quite that high, but they're pretty high on the Oilers again this year. Maybe the Flames will surprise everybody, especially like with the hype around the last season at the Dome, you know?
1: It's true. That would be nice.
0: It would be nice to have a bit of something to celebrate this year.
1: Hell yeah. Switch it up. Surprise us.
0: Not a season that fizzles out halfway through, right?
1: Yeah.
0: So.
1: Or is very close to making the playoffs and they don't. They poop the bed.
0: Classic
1: you
0: Flames.
1: Know, the classic, classic maneuver. Flames, yeah. Let's not do that either, okay?
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0: Well, there's the official tax break happening right now on gas that started today. Hey, came into effect.
1: Yeah.
0: And I was very curious because I know we talked about this and you were like, yeah, but is the price actually going to drop? Because a lot of the times it doesn't, or it'll be very comparable.
1: I think the last time we had some gas tax relief, it was immediately gobbled up by price increases, right?
0: Yep.
1: So
0: I was curious what was going to happen this morning, but they have dropped.
1: Yeah, I saw 138 on the way in.
0: Holy Hannah.
1: Which is also funny that we get super cranked for 138.
0: I know.
1: There was a time where 138 would have made us sick.
0: But yesterday it was what, 180 something still? Like there was a gas station that was 180.
1: Was there?
0: Oh
1: man, I was seeing like 165, okay. 167.
0: Yeah.
1: And then,
0: Now it's, it looks like the average right now is 155.
1: Okay.
0: So it dropped 10 cents. And then if you saw 138,
1: I saw a couple at 144 and then 138 too. So just keep that in mind as you're driving around this morning. Don't get hosed.
0: I actually purposely waited for today because I don't drive a whole ton and I needed a bit. And I was like, I'll wait till October 1st. And I'm happy I did because, it is a little bit of relief. I always also am curious though. I'm like, did they purposely keep the gas prices inflated knowing this was coming so that it looks like there's a drop when maybe...
1: Kind of like stores that will like jack up the price to then put something on sale.
0: Like, look at the savings! 20%!
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25: Plus one at the moment. High of 14 today and sunny. Tomorrow, 19. Mainly sunny as the nice weather continues into the weekend.
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0: This song samples George Gershwin's Summertime, which is from an opera released in 1935. Have a listen to this.
1: Summertime, and the living is easy.
0: Whoa.
2: The band had trouble getting the rights to cover this song and nearly left it off the album. At the last minute, they were granted permission to use it on the condition that they changed the line Summertime and the Livin's Easy from Doin' Time and the Livin's Easy. Problem is, Bradley had already died at this point, so Sublime's friend and producer Miguel Happolt was recorded singing just the word Summertime, spliced into the final cut, and that is the version we're all familiar with.
3: Me and my girl, we got this relationship.
0: Lana Del Rey covered this song, and it really changes it. It's real sultry and sexy. 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
1: Speaking of covers, this song has been covered and recorded literally thousands of times. Perhaps most famously, other than Lana Del Rey, by Ella Fitzgerald. So-

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2: If you would like to join us in Banff November 13th and 14th for a weekend of private shows and real good times.
3: Man, it's coming up so quick. I'm just like, oh, I can't wait.
2: I know. I said this morning on the air, this is like my favorite time of year, and I don't want to wish it away.
3: No.
2: But I also know that at the end of it is one weekend only.
3: Yes.
2: So that's pretty exciting, too.
3: It's very true.
2: I do have your 7 o'clock name right here, and that name is Sean Ankner.
3: Sean Ankner.
2: Sean Ankner.
3: Sean Ankner.
2: If that sounds like you or someone you know, we need to hear from Sean at 403-238-9929. 92 seconds on the clock.
3: We're waiting.
2: Sean Ankner.
3: Sean.

0: X99, good morning.
1: Hey, this is Sean.
0: Sean Aichner.
2: Whoa, oh, Sean, that was
0: no
2: fast
0: time calling
2: as all
0: back.
2: Hell.
1: Woo.
0: Have you been to One Weekend Only, Sean?
1: I've never been.
0: Man, we have so many first-timers this year. This is going to be a ton of fun.
2: It's going to be so fun.
1: I'm
2: people.
1: So stoked.
2: Oh, yeah. You're going to have a blast, man.
1: Awesome. Thank you so much.
0: Got another name coming for you at 11 with Sam Phelps.
2: Yeah, we do.
0: This is X Mornings Beckler and Shauna. So last week you got your nipple pierced live on the air, Shauna.
2: I did, yeah.
0: This week...
2: I'm getting my hair did right now. There is a hairdresser. Haley, the hairdresser, is in studio behind me and she's putting foils in my hair as we speak.
0: Hello, Haley. We'll swing you a microphone here in a minute. We're going to chat with Haley later on in the show about... her career as a hairdresser. We've been wanting to have a hairdresser on career day for a while.
2: Well, this is why this lined up so perfectly.
0: It's perfect.
2: I hate getting my hair done because it takes like 4 hours and I hate sitting in a chair. And then it was like, well, I'm doing this anyway because we're at work. Could we combine the two and then have a career day interview with the hairdresser, which we wanted forever too. So it's all one.
0: I think this is absolutely brilliant.
2: It's getting seven burns stoned at once right now, okay?
0: Doubling up on things you don't want to do while you're at work. Awesome.
2: I was thinking about this though, and I was like, how many people sit in cubicles all day and is like, this would be the perfect time to get your hair done? You're just sitting there typing away anyway. You can have the hairdresser behind you. You could do it with all kinds of things. Like, again, get pedicures, all the salon stuff you want to do.
0: I want to have like a tax guy sitting right there.
2: 100%.
0: Who's just like, the songs are playing. He's like, and how many dependents do you have?
2: Seriously.
0: All this stuff that you don't look forward to getting done.
2: Is this the next $1 million idea? Could we start this? Maybe an app where it's like mobile everything. It puts all of these together. People who are willing to travel and come to your office to get all the stuff done that you don't want to do.
0: Yeah.
2: And then it happens while you're working.
0: Beckler and Shauna's double dipping.
2: Yes.
0: And then we just have like a stable of services that we offer that will come to you.
2: Uh-huh. And then the logo is just a bunch of stone birds. And, we can joke about the whole getting all
0: two birds.
2: All the birds stoned
0: at once. Super stoned.
2: Yeah. That's good. Yeah.

0: Did you see that Alberta is getting a new area code?
1: Another one. No. Is it going to be here in Calgary too, or just Edmonton? Or
0: I think all over. It's like, because they're all mobile signups now, right?
1: Right.
0: Very few people are signing up for a hardwired landline these days.
1: To be fair, but like, isn't like 780 is kind of still the area code based in Edmonton, right?
0: And yes.
1: We have 403 and
0: North Alberta, 403 yeah. South Alberta, but then like I think the 587s are all over the place.
1: I have a 587 and I hate it.
0: Do you?
1: Yeah. Oh.
0: I never have to dial your number, so I forgot that you're a 587.
1: I'm a 587er.
0: At least you're not an 825.
1: That's a crazy one.
0: I know. 825? Man, so this new one isn't going to come into effect until June 2028.
1: Yep.
0: So there'll be some more 825. You're getting your hair done right now, by the way. There's foil in your face.
1: There's just Haley, the hairdresser, is behind me, and she's just foiling my face right now. It's good. It's good. You've got to get it done somehow. You can probably, can you hear the tin foil through the mic?
0: That's great.
1: That's good. Okay. Anyway.
0: So yeah, June 2028 is when this new area code comes into effect, and it's going to be 568.
1: Oh my God.
0: That's awful.
1: I hate those. You know what's funny? My mom still has a 416, which in Ontario, like in Toronto, is unheard of now, and that's the OG, and everybody like pays big money now to get 416 because they don't want the other area codes.
0: Right.
1: So I was like, Mom, you should sell that thing off. It's probably worth thousands at this point.
0: Yeah.
1: Yeah.
0: Man, I don't even think I know any 825ers.
1: I don't think I know
0: any 825. Now there's going to be 5-6. Good luck making friends with a 568 area code.
1: I know. Haley, hey, hairdresser Haley, do you have an 825 number? No, okay, good.
0: Are you a 403? Wow,
1: an OG behind me.
0: I get my
1: hair done by royalty.
0: I still have my 306 from Saskatchewan.
1: Oh, and you're making fun of me for having a 587.
0: Well, my plan is so much cheaper.
1: It's
0: so
1: true.
0: I don't want to switch over, and especially now knowing that I would be a 568 if I switched over. Nobody would even hang out with me.
1: Get out. Beckler and Shauna.

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17: There's a multi-vehicle crash southbound 52nd Street and 54th Avenue Southeast, blocking multiple lanes. Watch out for that. If you see anything else, go 238-X929.
18: It's actually gotten a little cooler. It's zero right now. 14 for a high today, though, and sunny, so it should be a decent day, if a little windy.
17: Yeah.
18: Do you want to hear the new Queens of the Stone Age?
17: Let's do it.
18: I heard it on the weekend, and it's really good.
17: It just dropped. I'm excited to hear it. I haven't heard it yet.
18: It's called Where the Goth Girls.

0: that brand new Queens of the Stone Age.
1: It's called Where the Goth Girl's At.
0: Yeah. That one just dropped. So
1: yes. And they opened for Foo Fighters last week, week before.
0: Yeah.
1: In Edmonton. Uh-huh. And a bunch of our coworkers went up there and got to interview the guys from Queens of the Stone Age. I don't think they've posted the video from that interview yet. But
0: no, and I'm dying to hear it.
1: I know.
0: That's incredible. And apparently we were the only radio station in Alberta that got that interview.
1: I've heard, too, that Josh Homme is a notoriously difficult interview.
0: Me, too.
1: And they said he was great.
0: They said he was awesome.
1: He was so cool. So,
0: that's awesome.
1: Yeah.
0: I love that. Yesterday, of course, with Truth and Reconciliation Day, I didn't realize this, but it's now been 13 years since Truth and Reconciliation, like, Orange Shirt Day kicked off.
1: Okay. Yeah, I was going to say, I think it's only been, like,
0: when it was official holiday. You're right.
1: Four years it's been an actual holiday,
0: but
1: right?
0: I didn't realize. Like, I remember the very first Orange Shirt Day, and it just completely took off from that. But that was 13 years ago. Which
1: yeah. And I remember a few years ago you commented on how people must really want to participate because orange is nobody's color.
0: Yes.
1: Right? Not many people look great in orange. So.
0: And yesterday, everyone was wearing orange.
1: Yeah.
0: Like, everywhere I went, I was on the bike path and everything, and everybody had orange shorts on. So I was like, man, orange, great. You know, bring back orange mm-hmm. for everybody, yeah. really. This is really cool, though, too. The first university in the Canadian Arctic was announced. Did you see this?
1: No.
0: So we obviously have no university in

0: Canadian Arctic right now.
1: I didn't know that.
0: No, we have little colleges. There's kind of satellite things that happen here or there. No university in the Canadian Arctic, though. And they just announced that one is going to come to Arviat Nunavut. So a little hamlet is getting this university, and it's going to have the regular programs that you can get in any other university in Canada, along with some that are very specific to the area, obviously.
1: Okay.
0: Things like hunting, you can get at, cool. which is really, really cool.
1: Very cool.
0: Along with, they said like nursing and midwifery and all that as well.
1: So midwifery!
0: But I was like, man, what an experience that would be. Like, if that was an option when I went to university, I would die. I would have gone. It would have been so cool.
1: Yeah. Well, I remember when I first started out on radio, I think I applied to that station in Whitehorse
0: that was always
1: looking for people to go and work up there.
0: I know.
1: I was like, what an experience that would be.
0: That's what I thought too, right? Like you travel by snowmobile, and it was funny because they were interviewing all the people who are part of this big project, and the one guy was like, yeah, I mean, it's quite the experience. Like, there's no trees here, right?
1: Right.
0: Like, I was like, yeah, there is not, and it is perma ice essentially. So yeah, it'll be cool.
1: I think the other reason this is so great is I remember reading that the graduation rate in Nunavut is very low.
0: Yeah.
1: Like less than half of people even graduate university because if there's nowhere to go, right?
0: Yeah.
1: And
0: they were saying,
1: I get it.
0: Depending on where you were looking to or what you were looking to get into, like you'd have to travel thousands and thousands of kilometers away.
1: Mm-hmm.
0: And that's not logical for most people. You'd
1: right.
0: be so far removed and away from your family. And so because of that, a lot of people wouldn't go to university, mm-hmm. right? And this is cool too, because they were saying there's going to be a lot of satellite campuses along with it. So if you can't go to Arviat, there may be another part where you can go that's up in the Arctic, and then you can kind of satellite in that way too. But pretty cool that we have a university up there now.
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0: Well, I don't really want to talk about it, but my Red Sox are out of the playoffs, out of the baseball postseason.
1: Oh, man.
0: Very quickly, they got smoked.
1: I have to be honest, I didn't pay attention to the Sox scores, and I didn't realize it was that
0: bad.
1: Oh,
0: it was ugly. Oh, the Yankees worked them. And okay. I know that a lot of Jays fans were cheering against the Yankees, but...
1: Yep.
0: And then my younger son, Briggs, he's a Cubs fan. So I was like, okay, I'll cheer for the Cubs if the Sox are out. Cubs got worked, too. They're done. So
1: damn.
0: Pretty quick. You watch 100 and some games, and then it's over in two.
1: To be fair, we always say that about the wild card, right? It's like if you are still that not good enough, you know, it kind of goes either way. It's like your fault for not playing better, I guess, and being in that wild card position. But
0: can't
1: that's,
0: be mad, right?
1: Jeez, 9-0 and 9-2. That hurts.
0: It was ugly.
1: Oh, sorry.
0: I've been watching the MLB postseason, though, on an illegal stream.
1: Oh, yeah.
0: So I don't have the channel that it's on.
1: Mm-hmm.
0: And the best, the clearest stream that I could find is this British sports channel called TNT UK.
1: Oh.
0: And I didn't realize that there was any appetite at all for baseball in the UK.
1: And they're British announcers and stuff? And...
0: No, so they pick up the American feed.
1: Okay.
0: But all the commercials are British.
1: Oh.
0: So, like, it'll cut from the NBC feed or whatever to some... British mode for only £50. You can, it's like some
1: like,
0: British.
1: What the frig?
0: Yeah,
1: okay,
0: it's very
1: that's
0: jarring.
1: Kind of fun.
0: It's very jarring. But okay. Who knew that there were baseball fans in the UK?
1: No.
0: Could we do British Buck and Pat? I don't even know if this is possible.
1: I'm going to be honest with you. I'm not good with accents
0: no,
1: at all.
0: No, me neither.
1: So
0: as
1: we're
0: you
1: gonna,
0: just heard. So.
1: Okay, we're going to give that a go. Okay.
0: Right then. I can't even do it. Should be a night of the. I can't combine the two accents.
1: I love how you're first. What, then?
0: Right,
1: that's all I have to do. What,
0: right,
1: Will? Chapman stepped up the plate. Oh, he's adjusting his trousers.
0: Where's your baseball accent?
1: I can't do both.
0: Can't do both from now. Can't. Now that's just Buck Martinez.
1: Blimey,
0: again.
1: I'm sure he smashed it in here.
0: A sensational play there.
1: Oi. He's dropped
0: it doesn't
1: the
0: work, does it? It doesn't work.
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25: There is a multi-vehicle crash on eastbound McKnight after 52nd Street Northeast. So watch out for that. There's another one on 50. Oh, that's the same one. My bad. If you see anything else, though, 238-X929.
26: We're supposed to hit 14 today and sunny. Tomorrow, 19, mainly sunny. Weekend looks good as well. Temperatures in the high teens and sunny. It's zero right now.
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0: Okay, this is kind of crazy, Shauna. It's unofficially Throwback Thursday on this show. My son Briggs, who's 9, he said his school has banned jumping up and touching stuff.
1: No.
0: Yeah.
1: How do you ban jumping?
0: I couldn't believe it.
1: That's like, a natural reaction of humans. You can't ban that. It's like banning walking.
0: Jumping up and touching stuff is the lifeblood of elementary school and middle school. You have to be jumping up and touching stuff.
1: That's how you check if you've grown, right?
0: Yeah.
1: Can you hit the top of the doorway? Yeah, you've grown.
0: Got to show off your ups, right?
1: Oh my God.
0: And they can't do that anymore. They're not jumping up, touching signs, doorways, spots on the wall.
1: If a teacher told me that I couldn't jump up and touch stuff, I'd be like, get out of here. I'd tell them to go to the principal's office. That's horse crap.
0: It's like school is secondary
1: to
0: jumping up and touching stuff.
1: What's the punishment? Like if you do too much jumping up and touching stuff, what's the punishment, Beckler?
0: Weighted shoes, maybe.
1: My God. Chaining you to the ground.
0: That's the last time you've jumped up and touched anything.
1: That's horse crap.
0: Jumping up and touching stuff, man. That is just like, that is such a huge part of growing up.
1: Yep.
0: And they're not allowed to do it anymore.
1: They're taking away people's childhood.
0: Yeah.
1: That is too far.
0: You've gone too far.
1: Nope.
0: Well, at our house, you're welcome to jump up and touch anything you like.
1: But I'd say be a rebel.
0: Jump up and touch stuff?
1: I'd tell your kids, I'd be like, you stand up to those teachers and you jump up and you touch stuff, all right? You show them how it's done. Tell the teacher to give it a go. They'd probably enjoy it.
0: Yeah.
1: They'd be like, oh, yeah, I forgot how good this is.
0: Maybe at a protest, I will get back into jumping up and touching stuff.
1: Yeah.
0: At the grocery store, I'm going to jump up, try to touch the sign.
1: Mm, that's a good call. Every time I go out of a doorway now, I'm going to jump up and touch it.
0: Mm-hmm.
1: Okay? Every single time. People are going to get annoyed by it. Don't care.
0: Yeah. Jumping up and touching stuff. We're doing it. Adult jumping up
1: and
0: touching stuff.
1: Bring it back.
0: Yep.
1: Bring it back. Beckler and Shauna on

0: Shauna's Career Day.
1: Oh, today looks a little different in the studio. Shauna has her hair all...
2: foils all in my hair here right now.
1: Mm-hmm. We invited a hairstylist in studio this morning. Haley Reese is here. Welcome, Haley.
3: Hi.
2: Thank you so much for doing this, by the way.
3: Of course.
2: This is very organic because we were chatting about how we really wanted to do a career day with a hairstylist. And I also needed to get my hair done. And I'm sitting here captive anyway. And I was like, why not do all together, right? Hey, like, why not do this?
3: Get her done.
2: Uh-huh. Have you done this type of thing before where you've...
1: Hair on the road?
3: Nope.
1: No, you haven't?
3: No.
2: You're fine. Okay,
3: yeah,
2: good.
3: Good.
2: Would you ever consider doing like a mobile hair kind of thing?
3: I like thought about it for sure in the beginning, but I don't know. I'm very like... I'm a control freak, so I need my like chair and my salon.
2: That's fair. That's very fair.
1: Haley, how did you get into this line of work?
3: I didn't really know what I wanted to do after high school. And my mom's like, go to business school. And I'm like, that sounds horrible. So I was just talking to my hairdresser at the time. And he's like, oh, if you just go to the hair school, like, just give them your money and they'll let you in. And I was like, oh, amazing. So I went and that's literally how it happened. And my first day of hair school was my last day of high school.
2: That's
1: really
2: great.
3: Yeah.
2: Because I was going to say, you're very young. How old are you?
3: I'm 24.
2: And you've already, you teach?
3: Yeah.
2: What is the Redken School? What is that?
3: So I work for Redken as a hair color company.
2: Okay.
3: So we do education for other hairstylists. So it's like, there's like technical classes where you're learning about like principle based. So there's haircutting, coloring, like trends and everything like that.
2: You seem like you're so far ahead in the hairstyling like world for your age. So I was like, you clearly started young. So last day of high school, there you go.
1: Where did you go to school?
3: I went to Chestermere High School and then I went to Del Mar Hair College.
1: Okay.
3: Yeah.
1: And these days you're working out of Rush Salon in Silverado.
3: Yeah.
1: Okay. How long have you been there?
3: I've been there for 6 years. Yeah, so it's like I'm part of the furniture there by now.
1: Explain the business model to me. Does it work where you rent a chair from the salon, or do some salons work like that? How does yours work?
3: It depends on where you are. I work in a commission salon, so I'm an employee and I get a commission of everything that I do.
1: Okay.
3: And then there's like chair rent. We don't have that there, but it's where you're like renting the space that you have and then paying for all your own supplies and stuff.
2: How much dirty talk do people tell you? How many things about their life that you're like, okay, that's a lot.
3: I've seen many a divorce go down.
2: Oh. What,
1: in the chair?
3: Yeah.
2: In the chair?
3: Yeah.
2: What do you mean in the chair?
3: Oh, like someone will be like texting their husband and like absolutely losing their mind. And I'm like looking, but not looking.
2: Oh my God.
3: Oh yeah. Or and like people just be on the phone saying stuff. And I'm like, you shouldn't talk about this in public. I don't think.
2: That's crazy. They act as if you're like not there.
3: Yeah. It's very like therapist, like patient discretion or, you know, like.
2: Interesting.
3: See everything, say nothing. Kind of thing.
1: I was going to say, there are some jobs that seem like you become sort of a de facto therapist. Like personal trainer seems that way to me. I always overhear conversations at the gym where I'm like, this is a lot for your personal trainer. So I'm sure you hear all kinds of stuff.
3: I'm the cheapest therapist that money can buy.
2: That's
3: and
2: hilarious.
3: You get your hair done. So at least, you know, get something out of it.
1: And bartenders, hey?
3: Yeah.
2: And are people pretending to work when they're there too?
3: Oh, fully. I will be in the back of your Zoom meeting all the time if you want me to be.
1: Or you just bring you right into the workplace like we've done this morning.
2: Yes, this is the next step is where we're at.
1: Yeah, well, hang tight, Haley. I've got some more questions for you. We'll play a few songs here. It's Career Day with Haley Reese, who's doing Shauna's hair in studio this morning.
2: Yeah, I look hot right now.

0: If you're just joining us, Shauna is getting her hair done in the studio this morning by Haley Reese, who is a hairdresser, hairstylist. Which term do you prefer?
1: I say hairstylist.
0: Stylist.
2: Yeah. It's funny. We've moved from dresser to stylist. Stylist I like better.
1: It's like,
2: sounds nicer.
1: It kind of depends where you live, too, because I know like in Australia, they say hairdresser a lot there.
2: Oh, interesting.
1: I feel like it's the same thing as like tattoo artist and like tattooer or something like that.
2: Yeah.
1: I feel like to me, hairdressing sounds like you're like a haircutter.
2: Yeah, fair.
1: Like, you know?
0: Haircutter, the term sounds funny to me. It's like, I'll cut it. I can't promise that it's going to be nice, but I will cut it.
2: Yeah. Well, and I was going to ask that. When it comes to those places that charge like $20 a cut,
1: yeah,
2: what's the difference in training between those places and, for example, what you do? Is there more training involved? Can you, or is it kind of the same? Like,
1: I'd say it's a lot more. Like, I do so much, so many classes and so much education outside of like already being in hair school. Because what you learn in hair school is what you need to get your license and do your exams and stuff. So when you put in a lot of money and time into like doing all this extra training, it kind of needs to show in what you're charging people.
2: Mm-hmm. I was going to say, because I'm not going to lie, if someone's charging $25 for a cut, I'm like, I think I'll pass.
1: Yeah.
0: Maybe that's like a volume thing though, right? Where they just get as many through as they can.
2: Maybe.
1: Yeah, it's like, it kind of depends. Like some people, they'll like, like if it's like a basic haircut, like sure, if that's what you want to charge, or if you can like nail them out like every 20 minutes and you can make
2: like straight mushroom cuts for everybody. I had a mushroom cut at one point. It was a hairstylist who was not very good.
0: Yeah.
2: And it was an accident. It was not be a mushroom. Have you ever freaked up and given somebody a mush cut?
1: I haven't done a mush cut, but I've definitely messed up.
0: First time for everything, Ailey.
1: Oh, yeah.
2: Is that today?
1: It's today.
2: Chopped off all my hair.
1: I've done a mushroom cut on purpose.
2: Okay.
1: Oh. A bowl cut on purpose.
2: Oh.
1: Sometimes on accident. Sometimes on purpose.
2: Okay.
1: I turned this lady's hair purple one time.
0: Oh.
1: That was
0: so what
1: accident.
0: What do you do? Do you pretend that that's how it was supposed to look, or do you like...
1: Well, she was in my chair for 6 hours and then her hair turned purple. So I like, she was super nice and like, we get along really well, which was really great. But I was just kind of like blow drying it. I was like, do you like purple? Like, is that one of your favorite colors? She was like, no, actually no. And I'm like, well, that's super awesome because your hair is purple right now. No, I was able to fix it and pull it out and do everything. But that was a little bit of a jump scare after 6 hours. And you're like, am I seeing things or is your hair? No, your hair is purple right
2: now. Okay, so what about the accidental bowl cut? How do you fix that?
1: You wait 6 weeks.
2: Did you have to tell the person and be like, whoops, or did you just go with it and they didn't really notice?
1: I think I just like faded it up a little bit higher and I was like, this is what you asked for, right? Like, this looks good.
2: Yeah. That's what they did with my mush cut. She was like, that's what you asked for. I'm like, no, I did not ask for a mushroom.
0: This is the hottest haircut in Korea right now. So you're actually ahead of the trend. What is your favorite service to provide?
1: I love doing extensions.
0: Oh, okay.
1: So I install extensions as well. I still love haircutting. I do a lot of coloring and everything now. And I do have like a deep soft spot for my barber clients and all my men's haircuts. I still love cutting men's hair.
2: Oh, Becca, you could get yours done next.
0: Don't have much hair.
2: Yeah.
0: Do you do straight razor and cool?
1: Yeah, we could make your dome all shiny.
0: Very cool. Polish it right up.
1: Yeah.
2: There you go. Like a nice bowling ball up there.
1: Yeah.
2: Do you have to be social to be a hair stylist?
1: Like yes and no. I feel like when I first started, I was like super like introverted and not like antisocial, but it's definitely hard to be the one to like steer the conversation.
2: Mm-hmm. Yeah.
1: Like wasn't used to that at first, but now I've got the gift of the gab and like half the time I'm talking and my client's just there listening to me.
2: Can you request silence? Like if I were to be like, I don't want talking.
1: Yeah, totally.
2: People do that?
1: Sometimes, yeah. Or they're like, I'm just like going to work. I'm like, that's totally fine. I'm good to talk for hours or I'm good to sit in silence for hours.
2: Okay.
1: Sometimes too, like if it's a big project and a big job, sometimes I have to be like, especially with my chatty clients, I'm like, okay, girl, like I got to lock in right now. Like we can't talk right now.
2: Or else you're getting a mushroom.
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1: On the ice, the wait is over. The Calgary Flames open their season tonight as they host Seattle at the Saddle Dome. Meantime, Edmonton travels to Vancouver looking to avenge their opening night loss to the Canucks.
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13: 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Everything else looks clear now. 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
14: It's going to be a nice day. 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Zero right now, but we're supposed to hit 14. 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

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X

0: Remember when my kids were young, Shauna, and I used to bring you the difficult questions they would ask me?
1: Yes.
0: And I would get you to respond how you would and see how I did?
1: Mm-hmm.
0: Okay, so I got another one of those.
1: Okay.
0: I was hanging out with my son, Briggs, who's 9, and he hit me with one that seemingly simple question, but it was the kind where I wanted to carefully navigate my response and not tell him what to think.
1: Okay.
0: But to give him the tools to arrive at his own decision, right?
1: Right.
0: He had just mentioned in passing, I don't know why, but he's like, I don't like Donald Trump. And I was like, okay, well, lots of Canadians don't, but why don't you?
1: Yeah.
0: You know, and he said, because he tariffed Canada. I was like, that's accurate. Yep. I'm impressed that you know that as a 9-year-old.
1: No kidding.
0: Then he said, what's a tariff? And I was like, okay.
1: Mm-hmm.
0: How would you explain that?
1: It's a tax.
0: A 9-year-old.
1: It makes things more expensive.
0: Yeah.
1: Yeah. I don't know.
0: Well, I told him that there's an extra cost put onto certain things that are brought into the country.
1: Yes.
0: And, you know, countries will do this to protect certain industries and stuff.
1: Mm-hmm.
0: And then he said, does Canada tariff anyone?
1: Hmm.
0: How would you answer that?
1: We do.
0: Yeah.
1: I don't know enough about what we... I don't know enough about tariffs. I've got to be honest with you.
0: It's funny because we hear these conversations in the news all the time and stuff, and you have kind of a loose understanding of what it is. But when you have to explain it to a kid,
1: I know.
0: Explain it like
1: I'd
0: I'm
1: have
0: five.
1: To be like, I'll get back to you on that. I mean, I'd say yes, we do, but I don't know exactly what. Like, I can't list off all the industries that are, especially right now with the tariff war that's going on. I can't even keep track of what's happening
0: right.
1: back and forth. So
0: $28 billion worth of goods or whatever.
1: Yeah.
0: The examples that I gave him were the Canadian dairy industry,
1: right.
0: which of course tariffs quite high,
1: yeah.
0: and Chinese electric vehicles,
1: right.
0: which we tariff at like 100% coming into to Canada. And I said, that's to protect these industries here. And I said, that is one of the arguments that some people have as to why the tariffs from the United States like are fairly normal,
1: yeah.
0: right? So, and that's kind of where I left it.
1: Yeah.
0: And allow him to process that and see what he comes up with. But it's interesting, hey?
1: Yeah.
0: Like, you take any one of those topics from the news and be like, okay, explain this to a kid who's in grade 4.
1: Explain it like I'm 5, as
0: explain
1: they like to
0: I'm
1: do
0: five.
1: It. I'm like,
0: that's
1: I don't
0: right.
1: know enough about it, to be honest. Yeah.

0: Drift away, drift away forever.
1: I've got an only reason why for you, Beckler.
2: Okay.
1: I'm part of this Crow's Nest Locals Forum because I'm a part of many locals forums of places I don't live. Got to keep my pulse on what's going on here. Anyway, this was posted over the weekend. It says, there's a woman in the westbound lane sitting on a dead deer. I called RCMP. Thank you to the man who stopped and pulled the deer further off the road because, dang girl, that's not a safe spot to be hanging at night on a dead deer.
2: So she was physically sitting?
1: Sitting on a dead deer. So, Beckler, this is one of the strangest only reasons.
2: That is odd behavior. That is very odd behavior.
1: Uh-huh. Mm-hmm. So, first off, I was thinking maybe she's just a deer whisperer and she wanted to see if she could wake it up. She didn't know if it was fully dead, and which is fair, right? You see it sleeping, yeah. And maybe she thought it was just having a quick little nap.
2: She just incubates it a little, it'll wake back up.
1: Yeah, she was petting it and just wakey, wakey, yeah. And then it didn't work.
2: Yeah, or she killed it and was overcome with guilt, right?
1: Maybe.
2: Just like, if I squeeze it hard enough.
1: Maybe it'll come back to life.
2: I can undo what I've done.
1: Maybe. I also thought maybe it's the new therapy technique, deer sitting.
2: Mm.
1: Yes. It's the new one, like, you know, touching grass with your naked feet and that type
2: right.
1: of thing.
2: You find a still warm deer.
1: And you have to sit on it. Deer sitting. It's the
2: deer
1: new,
2: sitting.
1: New vibe.
2: Oh, you haven't tried deer sitting?
1: Oh, no. Oh. That's your
2: problem.
1: That'll
2: doing
1: solve
2: it for
1: all
2: years.
1: Your problems.
2: Joe Rogan does it. Did
1: deer
2: you know?
1: Deer sitting. Uh-huh.
2: I know, like, when a bear kills something in the wild, it will protect it, right?
1: Right.
2: So maybe that's what she was doing. She was afraid someone was going to come and take her dead deer.
1: Right.
2: She's like...
1: And it's good eating, Beckler.
2: My cold, dead hands. That's good eating right there.
1: That's good eating. She knew it was roadkill. She wanted to keep it warm so she could cook it right up real quick, right? And so she was just hanging by it until she could come and her Terry with the pickup was coming to help get it. And she was going to cook it for deer stew.
2: Long-term friends of the show will remember that years ago was it the Fort McMurray locals page that you're also part of?
1: Yes.
2: Someone was asking to identify this bird that they had hit. It was a grouse, right?
1: Mm-hmm. Yeah.
2: And all the comments were like, that's good eating. Take it home.
1: Mm-hmm.
2: Get hubby to cook it up.
1: Yep.
2: So, yeah, it could be that.
1: Could be that.
2: That's good eating.
1: The other thing I thought of, just maybe she was hard of seeing and thought it was a bench, right? So she was walking. She's going for a walk. And she was like, oh, a bench just sitting there to rest.
2: A fur bench.
1: A fur bench. Mm-hmm. A very comfortable bench.
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28: There is a crash eastbound boat trail in Sarcee Southwest, partially blocking the eastbound right lane. Another one, Airport Trail in Deerfoot Northeast, blocking multiple lanes. If you see anything else, though, 238-X929.
29: Rest of the week looks good into the weekend. High of 14 today and sunny at zero right now.
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0: I don't know if you saw this last week, Beckler, but we had a possible rat sighting downtown.
1: Oh, yes. Oh, I saw the video where it was like crawling through the tree.
0: Yeah. I was reading about this, and first of all, the comments on the story online, can you guess what they all were?
1: Probably really weak political jokes.
0: Absolutely.
1: Hey?
0: Yeah, it was okay. Literally all of them were, well, Ratley Notley or must have been Nenshi. Carney was here recently.
2: Oh, there's Danielle Smith
0: then
2: in the tree,
0: was,
2: right?
0: Then there was one about Ford. I was like, oh my Lord. It was
1: great
0: the same
1: material.
0: Comment.
1: Yeah, real strong
0: great.
1: Stuff. Yeah.
0: Although I did see quite a funny conspiracy back there. Somebody was like, we've always had rats, just not many of them. The province just releases these stories every time they want to distract us.
1: Oh.
0: So according to this person, Beckler, every time the province needs a distraction, they just release the next story about rats.
1: They release a physical rat.
0: There's a
1: they have a cage of them.
0: Yeah.
1: We need a distraction.
0: I just picture Rick MacGyver or whatever his name is up at the Alberta legislature, right? Being like, all right, guys. Yeah, there's a lot of serious things going on right now. Who's got the rats? Unleash one.
1: A tiny little overhead door goes up and one rat
0: one
1: shoots
0: rat.
1: Out. And
0: all right,
1: be
0: let's
1: enough
0: see
1: to
0: where
1: cause...
0: it ends up. Good.
1: We have rats here, but they just take it really seriously. Whereas other places are like, gross, a rat. We like crack down on them, right?
0: I know. And that's the funny thing is people are like, well, no, you see rats the occasional time downtown, but it's very few. And yes, the minute one is found, we will try and eradicate
1: them. We got the rat patrol.
0: Eradicate. Ah. That should be what it's called.
1: Unlike everywhere else out in Ratville where they just let the rats live.
0: Yeah, they let them free.
1: Years ago, we interviewed a woman from the rat patrol. Do you remember that? I should see if I could find that.
0: I was going to say we should replay that. That was fun.
1: And if not, maybe we can get the rat patrol back on the phone. But
0: it's just so funny that we actually have a dedicated rat patrol here.
1: Yeah, we take it seriously and rightfully so.
0: We do. Yeah, you don't want no rats around here.
1: Not like out in Ratville, which is everywhere else.
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0: We update. I currently am getting my hair done right now in the studio because that's what happens. And I think we're just...
1: Haley's just blow drying right now.
0: Yep, this is... That's beautiful.
1: Yeah.
0: Yeah.
1: Haley
0: yeah.
1: Reese from Rush Salon is in here. She's got the foil in. It's been in there for a couple hours now, hasn't it? So
0: I like it now. Yeah. Good while. It's going to keep going with this for a little bit longer.
1: The rinse is going to be interesting because I don't know if you know this or not, but we're not a salon here at the station.
0: No,
1: so
0: we don't have one of those fancy sinks. So no. I think we're just going to stick my old noggin underneath the sink faucet there and rinse it out that way.
1: We talked about dunking you in a 5-gallon pail. Yeah.
0: If we can find one of those, I'm still down with that as well.
1: Talked about maybe hitting you with the garden hose out front.
0: Yes. But be a little nipply for that this morning,
1: sure
0: but hey,
1: would.
0: We'll see. It doesn't matter. This is
1: cost
0: efficiency
1: beauty,
0: is key.
1: Isn't it? Sure.
0: It
1: sure is. We said to Haley, wow, you've really taken on quite a challenge here trying to tackle Shauna's hair.
0: I'm getting pretty,
1: oh,
0: guys.
1: She's going to be just striking.
0: This is Miss Congeniality real life.

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0: The Smashing Pumpkins are coming to Calgary on November 3rd as part of their The Rats in a Cage tour, celebrating nearly 40 years of unruly hits. 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Looking ahead to next year, Dexter and the Moonrocks are taking over the Grey Eagle Resort and Casino on February 9th. 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
4: All I see traffic-wise, and this was from a while ago, was a multi-vehicle incident, Airport Trail in Deerfoot blocking multiple lanes. Also a two-vehicle incident, eastbound Bow Trail in Sarcee blocking the eastbound lane, but that was 40 minutes ago or so. 403-238-9929 if you have an update on traffic. It's plus one right now. Slowly working our way to a high of 14 today and sunny.
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0: Shauna's currently getting the color rinsed out of her hair.
1: I am. I'm drowned rat now.
0: In the station bathroom, which is...
1: That is so funny. You just took a video. I'm like, I need to see this. We'll post that shortly for you. You guys can take a look. It's
0: for sure.
1: We made a makeshift back room.
0: Salon, yeah.
1: Yeah, yeah.
0: Of course, a huge thank you to Haley Reese from Rush Salon, who is coming this morning to do your hair while you sit here, so you can maximize your time at work, which is so funny.
1: Multitasking.
0: Yeah, that's
1: really
0: great.
1: I think it's a $1 million idea. I really do.
0: What did you learn about today?
1: I actually learned a couple things about hairstyling. That from Haley.
0: Appropriate.
1: Yeah.
0: I learned about names.
1: Okay.
0: And how names are used in different parts of the world.
1: Cool.
0: I think you'll find this interesting because we've talked a lot about names on the show. I
1: love names.
0: Also, do you remember, was it last week when I was talking about like the death penalty in the United States?
1: Yeah.
0: And how Tennessee was going to execute that woman, Krista Pike?
1: Yes.
0: They botched it twice yesterday.
1: It didn't happen.
0: They lethally injected her twice and she's still alive.
1: Oh my God.
0: So I don't know where it goes from here, but...
1: That's crazy.
0: Uh-huh. So this is all over the news right now, but we were just talking about this.
1: That's weird.
0: Yeah. So I thought I'd provide an update on that.
1: It's
0: crazy.
1: The opposite of like Final Destination. She's just like lives forever.
0: Well, I guess like they have a hard time getting these drugs that they use in lethal injections because the drug companies don't really want to be associated with that.
1: Okay, that makes sense, I suppose.
0: So
1: I never thought of that either.
0: Some states are using drugs from like a long time ago that maybe aren't quite as effective as they once were.
1: And, yeah.
0: Because this is the second botched execution in Tennessee this year. So they've suspended any executions that were scheduled for the rest of the year. It's
1: all
0: a morbid topic,
1: terrifying.
0: But it's very fascinating.
1: Yeah.
0: So.

0: this is pretty quick, Shauna, but someone on Reddit compiled a list of names that are used for the other gender in other countries.
1: Okay.
0: And I found this fascinating. Like, one of the examples they gave was Eli, which in Canada is 100% a boy's name.
1: Yep.
0: Or close enough to 100%.
1: Totally.
0: But in Norway, it's 100% a girl's name.
1: Really?
0: Mm-hmm.
1: I would have never guessed that.
0: Me
1: I wonder
0: either.
1: Why.
0: So if you meet a Norwegian Eli, very likely a female.
1: Cool.
0: And in Canada, they're almost all.
1: I love name stuff.
0: Joan in Spain is a boy's name, almost exclusively.
1: Interesting. I mean, and Jonah is. I wonder, that's.
0: J-O-A-N, Joan. And in the U.S., it's all girls.
1: Weird.
0: Ola or Ula, I guess. Norway, 100% boys.
1: Oh.
0: The U.S., 99% girls.
1: Crazy.
0: Yeah. Robin in France is always a boy.
1: Huh.
0: But in the United States, it's mostly a girl. I know a few boy Robins.
1: Is it girl with a Y always, or
0: I think that's maybe
1: goes
0: a
1: either way.
0: Stylistic choice, like the Queen of Pop Robin.
1: Okay. Yeah. Like your favorite.
0: Yeah, that's right.
1: Big fave.
0: Yeah. What are some other ones? Ashley is primarily a boy's name in England and primarily a girl's name in North America.
1: Yeah. Like Ashley, I know is more European as a boy, but
0: there's the odd male Ashley that you know, like Ashley McIsaac, right?
1: Yeah. But not very many.
0: Not very many.
1: Cool.
0: Yeah. I didn't even know that.
1: Me neither. As I'm getting my hair done live, multitasking, true happening here at X929 right now, I was learning some interesting things about hair that I didn't know, or just crazy facts. This one, do you know that a single head of human hair can support up to 2 tons of weight?
0: A single head of human hair?
1: Yes. So even though your hair strands seem really fragile, apparently one single strand can hold up to 3.5 pounds.
0: Okay. And then when you have them all together.
1: Yeah. Which I never would have thought of. Although, as I said that, I remember when I was a kid, my sister once picked me up by my ponytail and dragged me with it. And
0: holy crap.
1: I was in her room and she didn't want me in her room. So it's fine. These are
0: sisterly. Like the principal
1: things.
0: From Matilda?
1: Sisterly love.
0: Did she hammer through you?
1: Big sisterly love. Yep. And it didn't really hurt that much. I remember like her doing it. I'm like, this is really weird that my hair is this strong and it didn't really hurt that she did that. So if you ever need to pick somebody up by their ponytail, know that it can happen.
0: I guess if you spread the force out across all the... Haley, how many hairs are on the human head? Do you know? No? Okay.
1: No.
0: Sorry to put you on the spot like that, but...
1: No.
0: I don't know if it's 10,000 or 100,000 or...
1: I think there's a lot. I have no idea.
0: So,
1: another really quick thing that I learned, but back in the Middle Ages, if you were a barber, you were also probably a surgeon.
0: Yeah.
1: Did it all.
0: And I know that because the barber pole, the red stripe on the barber pole stands for blood, for like bloodletting and stuff.
1: Right. And they used to dry their rags outside on the spinning pole.
0: Wow,
1: that's crazy. Okay.
0: You have come a long way, hey?
1: Uh-huh. Well, I mean, you cut one thing, you cut organs and hair.
0: I'm a cutter.
1: Fine. Yeah, that's it.
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0: So we're just wrapping up Shauna's beauty procedure this morning. Hairstylist Haley Reese is in studio. Thank you for working on Shauna this morning.
1: Thank you.
2: God bless you. This has been the most... We literally had to use the bathroom and figure out how to rinse with a sink that doesn't really work, and then the sink clogged, and then... it's been an adventure.
0: Yeah. Yeah, you're pretty flexible to be able to go on the road and do this.
2: I was going
0: to
2: say, God bless you, Haley. Yeah, it's you figured it all out and made it happen in studio.
1: It's
2: so.
1: Like, feels easier to get your hair done at work. There's a trade-off.
0: Yeah.
1: And it's in the bathroom.
2: No, it's pretty funny.
0: Yeah. We did a kind of an impromptu career day interview with Haley today. That's going to be on our podcast later today.
2: Yeah, it was super interesting.
0: Where can people find you, Haley?
1: I'm on Instagram, hair.haleyreese, HaleyReES. I'm doing hair all the time. At the salon, Rush Salon, YYC. I'm working with Redken.
0: Cool. Well, we've posted some photos and some videos from this morning, and you're tagged in those if people are looking for you.
2: Yes, amazing. Definitely.
0: Yeah.
2: Just about to post the last one of you walking into the horror scene in the bathroom.
0: Yeah, it looks like a bit of a murder scene in our bathroom here, but
2: it's terrifying.
0: Well, we're going to have to start thinking about the next service that we'll get done live on the air, Sean, to maximize our time.
2: Multitasking, self-care, it's a thing.

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0: Sam Roberts, Brother Down on X. My name is Sam. Beckler and Shauna still in the studio. Hi, guys.
1: You're also a Sam.
2: Hi.
0: I am also a Sam. We called our chats Sam Squared. It was great.
1: You and Sam Roberts?
0: Yeah, it was great.
2: Oh.
1: That's
0: you
1: cute.
0: Guys big, you guys are big baseball fans.
1: Yeah, oh yeah.
0: Beckler, you're probably having a rough day today.
1: Oh, man. I was saying to Shauna, like, you watch like 100-some games during a season, and then it's you just get smoked in two games, and it's over.
2: Yeah. Right?
0: That's the worst part about the wild card.
1: Yep.
0: But the thing I find the most interesting is like the MLB is like, you know what we're going to do is we're going to put all our games at like 1 o'clock in the afternoon on a work day.
2: Man, I love that personally, but
0: I know I find it so interesting that people can dip out of work to go do that.
2: Yeah, that is crazy. Right? Why like, is that? I wonder.
0: You would think that like for ticket sales and that sort of stuff, it would be better if you had all the games going at like 5 o'clock,
2: yeah.
0: 6 o'clock, like an after work thing.
1: It has to be for the national broadcasts, right? Because they don't want them overlapping too much.
0: Well, absolutely. I mean, if you put, you know, White Sox, Astros against Yankees, Red Sox,
1: everyone's watching.
0: Yeah.
1: Yeah.
0: But still, it just like for like in the market, it makes no sense to me.
1: I agree. Also, just the like the time shift. My younger son Briggs is a Cubs fan. Also, pretty unhappy today.
2: Yeah,
1: wasn't a good day.
2: It was a rough day in your household, wasn't it?
1: Oh, brutal.
2: I'm so sorry.
1: But that game started at 8 o'clock.
0: That's like our time.
1: He goes to bed at 9 o'clock. So
0: he was laying
1: in bed listening to the game on the radio.
0: That game started at 9 o'clock Central Time.
1: Oh, geez,
0: for Cubs fans.
2: Crazy.
1: Yeah, that's rough.
2: No,
0: that's the tough part about playoffs, where it's like you have these weird times where it's like, why am I watching a game?
2: It's all just broadcast rights, isn't it?
0: Yeah.
1: But I'm with you, Shauna. Give me an early game as someone who works really early.
2: I know. Have it being a Blue Jays fan, I got to be honest. It's always great because those Eastern games, right?
1: Yeah.
2: Better for us out here.
1: Earlier the better.
0: Your beauty sleep in. We don't have 7 o'clock starts. You got 5 o'clock.
2: Yeah.

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0: Are you missing out on X Mornings with Beckler and Shauna?
1: We were suggesting some names for the new Catholic high school they're building in Seton, I believe.
2: Southeast.
1: So the school board has put forward five names.
2: They're all pretty lame.
1: Different saints to choose from, right?
2: Yeah.
1: And then you referenced the 90s girl group All Saints.
2: Yeah.
1: And I thought about how funny it is that there are schools named All Saints. Like, there is an All Saints High School in Calgary. That's kind of a cop-out, isn't it? They're just like,
2: let's just go with All Saints. How about that?
1: Decide on which saint. What about all of them?
2: All of them.
1: They're all
2: saints are beautiful.
1: Pious and great.
2: Yes, so, they're all fantastic. So,
1: you know, schools are named after, I mean, not so much, but prime ministers and stuff, right?
2: Politicians.
1: Like, all politicians
2: high school.
1: What kind of an NPC goes to all politicians high school?
2: I bet you we're not far from that either, hey?
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People are getting pretty genius with what they're putting AI into. I saw a TikTok of a high schooler who figured out how to put ChatGPT inside his TI-84 calculator for math class. You remember, like, the graphing calculators you would use in high school? You know, crazy impressed that this kid was able to do this. Crazy impressed. I couldn't do it. But at the same time, him doing that is going to eventually probably lead to us having to do math by hand again in high school. And let me tell you, I had a calculator. I still had no idea what I was doing. Please, don't do it. Let us keep the calculators.

saw that DraftKings in Oregon is going to launch a feature allowing users to bet on past games. Why are you letting people bet on previously occurred events? Like, what type of betting is there to do on these things? We know the outcome. Listen, I know a lot of people are against the sports gambling. I'm indifferent, but don't let people bet on past games. Just leave it to events that occur in like the future that people don't know the outcome to. I can't imagine that this whole feature is going to go over well.

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2: The person we are looking for this hour for one weekend only is Brandon Ellis. 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

Did we hear back from Brandon Ellis? Is he coming to One Weekend Only? 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No, Brandon! Brandon done goofed. 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He put his name on the list and he wasn't listening, but that does open up another spot for you. If you want to join us at One Weekend Only, it's another open room. 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
10: Violet Grohl's first album has dropped, and this is another single from it. It's a track called Bug in the Cake. If you're liking it, let us know. You know, we want to know in our music meetings, are people digging the vibe of this, or is it something you would rather just not hear? That's what we do the fresh cuts for. So let me know on the text line what you're feeling about this one. It is new Violet Grohl. This is Bug in the Cake.

It's Mother Mother on X. My name is Sam. Saw that LeBron James, he's starting his tenure with the Philadelphia 76ers, and he is exclusively traveling to Philadelphia in a helicopter from New York City. Dude doesn't actually live in Philly. He lives in New York City and just helicopters in and out. I got to imagine he's probably the only athlete in the world outside of maybe Messi and Ronaldo that can afford to do that. That's insane. They're just helicoptering it. Also, like, for the fans of the Philadelphia 76ers, how does that feel? Where it's like, oh, like, this guy's playing for our team, but he doesn't actually want to live here. He's just going to helicopter in. I don't know. As somebody who's not a fan of helicopters, that idea scares me to death. Nothing here to see, just a kid I made, trying to cut some teeth.

0: It is peak season for sports right now. We're into October. You got NBA starting soon. You got the NHL back. NFL's back. And MLB playoffs. And it also means it is peak season for sports fights videos, which is maybe my favorite time of year. Here's the thing. I don't like seeing a fight when I go to a game in person because I don't want to get involved. Will I watch an entire video of people just throwing hands with each other of the stands of Yankee Stadium? Absolutely, I would. Boston, New York, you knew you were going to get stuff like that. And I'm thoroughly entertained. I'm not going to lie. I don't understand why people choose sporting events where they paid a bunch of money to be the spot where they throw down, but go off, guys.
1: I thought

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Big Rack, X92.9. My name's Sam. I saw Cineplex is up for sale. You know what? That might be a good thing. Because they need some work in some of their theaters. Here's the thing. I used to live in Kingsland, which is like a 10-minute walk to Chinook Cineplex. And I would opt to drive all the way down to Shaughnessy to Landmark so I could sit in comfier seats. Like, not a great use of gas, but like in terms of the movie watching experience, that's a huge part of it, you know? Now, I don't even know if they have to sell themselves necessarily to get this done. Just make the seats better and, you know, I'd be more inclined to go. There's more Cineplexes than there are Landmarks. So yeah, if they do that, yeah, absolutely. I'm back on the Cineplex train for sure.

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It is expensive to watch sports right now. If you're a fan of the Toronto Maple Leafs, you might notice this, but their games are broadcast through 5 different services, right? They've got national games, which just come with like your cable package. They have regional games, which require you to have a specific, you know, add on to your cable or Sportsnet Plus. 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They've got some games on TSN, and then they've got games on Prime. There's somebody who did the math about this online, and they said it's like to watch your team play sports. It's like hundreds of dollars in subscriptions a year. That's a lot. That's a ton. If I'm being real, at that point, you should pretty much just hit the high seas, if you know what I mean.

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0: is barbershops. But I guess like a good portion of the city of the population would go to a barbershop regularly, probably more so than nails.
1: I
0: passed this one barbershop though called Dr. Barber. And I was like, I didn't know you could get a PhD in barbering.
2: I didn't either.
0: No.
2: In barbery?
0: Hmm. Barbery. Yeah.
2: Okay.
0: So I think we got all these barbers out here who are just like regular barbers.
2: And then he's you elevated.
0: Dr. Barber, right? Please.
2: Mm-hmm. For the big emergencies. Barber. Yeah.
0: Yeah, if your hair just gets absolutely butchered.
2: Oh my God, that's a bad mush.
0: You need to see Dr. Barber. 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

It's White Leg on X. My name is Sam. Thanksgiving slowly sneaking up on us. It's like just over a week away. You got plans? You visiting family? To be honest, I don't know what my plans are yet. I haven't really talked it over with like my family, but all I know is that in the span of one weekend, I will consume an entire pumpkin pie. Any other time of the year, yeah, you can't do that. But Thanksgiving weekend, you got the A-okay. It's going to be good. I'm going to go from a 34 waist to a 36 waist in the span of like 3 days, and I can't wait for it.

0: Florence the Machine shipped to wreck. I think I have a new favorite player in all of sports, Munetaka Murakami. He's the guy who plays for the Chicago White Sox. And when they clinched that they were going to the playoffs, he had a time. He was interviewed and screaming, "I am Japanese," callback to a former Jays player. And then, yesterday they won again. They're moving on to the next round. So there was another round of champagne bottles. And this might be the best interview I've ever heard.
1: Hey, you got to tell me, what are you feeling right now?
2: 100.
1: 100, yeah. Not 1,000 this time?
2: Yeah, 100. Oh, I am Japanese. No!
1: With you, anything you want to say to them?
2: The same height, same. Yeah, he's drunk. But he's drunk. Yeah,
1: you told me you didn't need him.
2: I'm drunk. Yeah, today maybe hungover, you know,
1: tomorrow hungover.
2: Yes, no, yesterday, tomorrow. Yeah, sorry, I don't speak English.
1: You don't need the translator. Congratulations, Bruno.
2: Oh, thank you so much.
0: There is so much going on in that clip. I like the just sudden revelation going, "I'm drunk." Yeah, he's instantly made me a fan for life.

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So my brother bought his own place, his first place, and he's having a housewarming, like, get-together over the weekend. And repeatedly to me and my other brother, he has gone, yeah, I don't want anything for my housewarming. Don't get me anything. But he's brought it up so many times that I think he does want something, you know? Like, every once in a while you hear somebody be like, oh, like, don't get me a birthday present or whatever. I don't need one. But then if they bring it up like 6 or 7 times, it's like, oh, they actually do really want a birthday present. So now I'm stuck. I'm like, do I follow what he's saying or do I follow what undoubtedly I think he truly means, which is I really want something. Please, guys, get something for me. What do I do here? Do I just bring him something little? Wait.

I got to give a shout out to whoever sent me this on the text line today. Thank you, random phone number person. Did you know that the Toronto Maple Leafs are charging fans to ride the Zamboni now? You can pay for this honor via Ticketmaster. It's $68 and you get to ride on the fan bony. That, I hate everything about what I just said. First of all, that should be offered up to children as like a great experience to make them fall in love with the game of hockey. And second of all, really, that's what you came up with? The fan bony? I feel sorry for whoever pays $70 to go ride the fan bony.

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1: I'm not going to lie. Pretty excited about that new Queens of the Stone Age record that's coming out October 30th. Perfect. That doesn't really roll off the tongue as good as I want it to, but I'm sure I'm going to get it eventually. Perfect. Perfect. That's a tough one. You know, Songs for the Dead is definitely a little easier off the top.

Your next one weekend only name. Well, it's coming up at 4 o'clock with Mariah and Ty. Make sure you got your name on the queue to call list, x929.ca. The list's filling up pretty good, although we've been on a bit of a dry streak during my show, so I hope that changes. But if you want to join us at one weekend only, that's the only way you can do it, is by winning your way in. You can't buy tickets. You can't just be given tickets. You got to win your way in so you can come join us in Banff November 13th and 14th. And you want to be there. We're going to be hanging out. Big Rock Brewery is our beverage sponsor for the entire weekend. They're going to be providing us beers. And we're all going to be hanging out seeing this band play on the Friday night. Melissa's Mistake. It's Said the Whale.

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2: I was listening to an interview and I heard the word euthanasia. 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
3: 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And when you break the word down, EU means well or good, and thanatos means death. So it means good death, essentially. And it was originally used by Roman historian Suetonius, who I've never heard of before, and I'm sure I didn't say that right. 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
2: And the guy was Suet... 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

Pumpkins with Disarm. I saw they kicked off the 30th anniversary tour for Melancholy last night. That set list looks incredible. I'm getting ready for them to make their stop in Calgary. That's going to be insane. By the way, check out x929.ca pretty frequently. Might be able to win your way into that one. I'm going to hand things over to Mariah and Ty. They are in next. Enjoy the rest of your Thursday. I'll see you tomorrow.

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0: We're back.
1: We're back.
0: Wow. Yesterday, obviously, took some time to reflect and just have a quiet day, but we're back. Seemed like a little mini weekend that we had. Kind of weird in the middle of the week, obviously. But yeah, we're back.
1: People are excited. I saw on the text line that yesterday people were texting and being like, where's the name call out? Hello? And we're like, no. There was no name call outs for one weekend only yesterday.
0: No.
1: But we're back at it today. 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
0: Yeah, I know that people are getting, like, they're getting nail bitey, but don't worry. There's still lots of time, even if you haven't entered your name, or maybe you want to, like,
1: still
0: up your
1: got
0: chances.
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0: Tell your friends to enter if they haven't entered. 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

0: Swiss cheese and Dijon aioli. 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

0: All right, October's here, and I guess over in the good old U.S. of A., they're selling candy corn pizza.
1: Ugh, who's doing this?
0: It's some frozen pizza brand called Tombstone, which is what you'll have if you eat one.
1: Death and on the toilet.
0: It comes with individually packaged candy corn, so you can decide how much goes on there.
1: Oh, that's even worse. I thought that it was like sprinkled on top, like a topping, and then you just have to have surprise melted goo on your pizza.
0: You get to add it.
1: Oh, God.
0: Do I know the worst part? It costs $1.31.
1: The pizza?
0: Yeah, so I bet you the frozen
1: garbage.
0: Pizza.
1: Garbage.
0: Probably a bigger problem than the candy corn itself.
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0: X Afternoons with Mariah and Ty. I'm a little concerned reading this Reddit post because I had this exact meal this morning already from this exact same brand of egg producer.
1: You have like a thing with eggs. I don't know what it is, but you're always talking about it.
0: So does the rest of the world. It's called you get the ick. Anyways, I don't know. I still didn't get the ick. I'm not even worried about the taste necessarily. But after reading this Costco Canada Reddit thread post, I'm like, damn, number one, I got to join this Reddit thread. And number two, I don't even know if I would notice this if I cracked an egg. Somebody this week shared a photo of a cracked egg in a skillet, and then they circled what looks like a little string hanging off of the yolk, and it's in the white, and they're cooking, and they just don't know what to do. So you scroll through the photos, and after they're cooking for a little while, it appears to be a worm parasite in the egg. They're in London, Ontario, so I don't know if this necessarily affects us here, but this is the brand of egg, the Kirkland Free Run eggs. And I have those exact same eggs sitting in my fridge right now that I just cracked this morning. I had two eggs, Ty, for lunch.
1: And a couple of parasites?
0: No, I didn't. And I guess everybody commenting on here is apparently a Canadian Food Inspection Agency expert, because people got the answers. They're saying that this can happen to like a flock of chickens. If they get parasites, it can work its way in through like its reproduction system and somehow present itself into the egg, which is crazy. But my bigger issue here is if I cracked an egg yolk, started whipping it up, I don't know that I would catch the parasite, and I'm worried that I would eat it.
1: Well, you'd probably just be like, wow, a little bonus treat. I think you probably cook it out. I'm sure it gets cooked out.
0: You think it gets away out of the heat of the egg?
1: No, I think it dies? Yeah, like I think it dies.
0: I think that if...
1: Let's ask the worm in your brain right now and see what's going on.
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1: Chris Murphy of Sloan has taken over Modern Love on October 29th for an intimate set. And on November 27th, the Killers of Kiltony are bringing a lineup of your favorite comedians to the Grey Eagle Resort and Casino.
0: You can't win if you don't enter. 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
0: 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Raised on the alternative.
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0: Finally, somebody said it, and I was like, yes, say it a little louder. I was watching this woman on Instagram pop off about how sometimes double standards are allowed to exist, and they should be acknowledged. And one of those double standards is obviously men versus women in timely accordance. Men are not allowed to be late, and women are, and there's 10,000 reasons why this is allowed.
1: They live in Airdrie.
0: Yeah, that 100%. That's one of them. No, Ty, it comes up to the responsibilities and what men have to do during the day versus what women have to do. This woman started talking about how when she looks at her boyfriend get ready for the day, he goes, you know, maybe showers, maybe shaves, puts a little bit of the paste in the hair, does a little zhuzh, walks out the door, zhuzhes up the hair with the paste,
1: yeah,
0: and walks out the door, and that's it. Maybe if you're lucky, he showers. He might not even shower. He might put a hat on and call it
1: a
0: day.
1: What's going on here?
0: Well, listen, you have a good standard for yourself. This is the standard for most men. I'm seeing my husband text me live right now, and I know he's probably like, I shower, I do more. But honestly, women have so much more to do in the day, especially, you know, if you got kids, even if you don't got kids, you got to look good. The shower's more involved. You got to shave every part of your body. You got to get out the door. You got to blow dry.
1: You got to watch Rachel Ray.
0: That's what I mean. There's lots of things to do. And it's okay, you know? I'm allowed to be late. It's understandable. There needs to be a little bit more empathy for late women.
1: Like, what happened? You weren't that late today.
0: I've tried to be better, but I mean, I was just barely on time, so, and that's fine. Don't question me on that.
1: I haven't shown up at 1:30 consistently. You're like, what time did you get here at?
0: It's a double standard for a reason.
1: I didn't even zhuzh my hair today.
0: Oh, he's wearing a hat, see?
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1: I was in a gas station on the weekend, Beckler, and in the bathroom, they had a Foothills Creamery bucket as their garbage can. But this is really funny because it just had the email for it, which is foothillscreamery.com, right? But when you look at it, it looks like it says Foothill Screamery.
2: Especially if you weren't familiar with the term foothills, like yes. 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
1: Exactly, right? And you see that and you're like, oh, Foothill Screamery. What might that be? What would a screamery sound like?
2: It'd Beckler? Be a horrible place to work.
1: Imagine you walk into the screamery. You're like,
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1: This is a former One Weekend Only headliner, and don't forget, we're doing another call-out at 4 p.m. That's coming up. 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

0: X Afternoons with Mariah and Ty. Now, I don't watch these, but I know you love your award shows.
1: Ah, yes. It's the season.
0: I find them very silly.
1: But here you are talking about.
0: Well, I got proof. Are you ready for this?
1: Okay.
0: Obsession has been submitted for Best Musical/Comedy at the Golden Globes.
1: I have to do a quick Google.
0: You've never even seen Obsession?
1: Oh.
0: Very telling.
1: Thing that comes up when I Google this is a Reddit post saying, why does everybody love Obsession so much?
0: Because it's spooky. Scary.
1: So you're saying that it got submitted for the wrong categories is what you're alluding.
0: They don't have a category for it.
1: Okay, but what did it go in for then?
0: It's going in for Best Musical and Comedy.
1: Oh, but it's not a comedy though, is it? Beg to differ?
0: That funny. Okay. Also, I don't remember them jumping in this song.
1: What award show is this?
0: The Golden Globes.
1: Oh, nobody watches the Golden Globes.
0: Oh, please. You watch the Globes. I know
1: you
0: do.
1: It's like the C squad
0: of
1: awards.
0: It's the precursor
1: season
0: to the Oscars.
1: That's right.
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0: X Afternoons with Mariah and Ty. The kids today have absolutely no idea, Ty. Apparently, the young Gen Zers or Gen Alpha, whatever the new babies of the internet are, apparently they're just figuring out what LimeWire is. And LimeWire has gone viral on Twitter or X, whatever you want to call it, after people recently discovered like how sketchy the front of the website looked like. It just looked wrong. You knew you were stealing music. And their Twitter account has come back because people want them to pop up again. I don't know if they have the ability to do that. But yeah, it's kind of interesting.
1: They want LimeWire back? Well, are they like viruses on their computer?
0: Yeah, that's the dark part of LimeWire, not even the theft in the music. But this is what they tweeted, and people are just 2 days ago going, how the hell is LimeWire back? They're saying, just a reminder, the music industry tried to sue us for $72 trillion back in the day. Like, LOL, does that number even exist? And now people are like, LimeWire's back? Like, why did that tweet just happen? I don't know what just made them, you know, be upset and decide to make a comeback on the internet.
1: I guess they have some viruses they want to spread around. That's all I remember ever getting virus, from LimeWire.
0: Virus. Or you get cracked music, you know what
1: really
0: I mean?
1: Really poor quality, yeah. MP3s.
0: Yeah, exactly. But I mean, you had to have it because that's how people were taking music to their devices.
1: I think that's how they should do a hearing test, though. Play someone a song off LimeWire and then a song off like the CD and be like, do you notice a difference?
0: That's so true.
1: And if they don't, like, I don't know. Then
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2: 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We're looking for Raymond Shivji.
3: We might have messed up the pronunciation of your name. Raymond Shivji. You let us know.
2: Ramon, maybe? Could be Ramon.
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2: Yeah.

0: Hey, X99, who are we talking to?
1: Hey, this is Raymond.
2: Oh, Raymond!
0: You did it, buddy.
1: Hey, let's go.
2: Oh, man, I love the enthusiasm. I can already tell. You are going to be a vibe. It's going to be so fun to have you. Is this your first time getting in?
1: It's actually not.
2: Oh, wow. Hey, but that's okay. That means you know what to expect. Ready to turn the party on.
1: Oh, I'm beyond stoked. This is unreal.
0: Who are you most excited to see in Banff?
1: Hopefully some of my friends, honestly. I need them to win too.
0: I meant like bands-wise.
1: Ooh.
2: I like your answer better.
1: I can't pick. I can't pick, honestly. I'm very mentally overwhelmed right now.
2: That's okay. That's awesome. Just his friends. That's
0: just
2: good.
0: His friends. Hey, you get a plus one, so...
1: That's true. Do I bring a friend or my girlfriend?
2: Tough toss-up.
0: I say do a little contest or something.
2: Yeah, you're going to...
1: Yeah, a challenge. X Afternoons with Mariah and Ty. X 92.9.

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0: X Afternoons with Mariah and Ty. You ever buy any of those Driscoll's berries?
1: Oh, I heard about this.
0: The raspberries.
1: Yeah. I only ever buy their strawberries, but I haven't in a while because they're damn expensive.
0: Are you sure? They're like the cheapest berry there is. Well, I was looking it up online.
1: Aren't they in a bit of a trouble with some sort of pesticides?
0: Yeah, they're finding chemicals on the berries.
1: Yeah, that are not actually like approved in Canada,
0: they
1: right?
0: They exceed the Canadian Food Inspection Agency.
1: No,
0: sometimes those things go on sale for so cheap. What do you expect? You're going to get a bit of chemical.
1: Here's my issue, is if they're using pesticides that are so good, they're not even approved here, why aren't they working better? I'm like, every time you get these fruits, they look mangled.
0: I thought you were going to say there's a bug in them.
1: That too.
0: It's like, that's like a little bonus protein for you.
1: What the hell's happening?
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0: X Afternoons with Mariah and Ty. If you follow us on Instagram, you'll see the video I just posted because I felt like this cake needed some recognition. It was my dog Arthur's birthday 2 days ago, but we celebrated it yesterday. He turned 5. And I feel like we gotta make the man feel special. We had a baby last year, so, you know, it's hard. Dogs gotta adjust to, like, another human being in the house. And our other dog died last year, so I feel like he's been a little lonely. So we're just, you know, we wanted to give him a lot of love. So we got him this dog birthday cake that a woman in town made here. It was fantastic, but it looked like a custom child's birthday cake. Like, I felt bad just giving it to my dog.
1: Wait.
0: It looks so nice.
1: So, like, what was it made out of? Like, kibble?
0: No, I don't know what the ingredients were.
1: Tuna.
0: But it was... I'm sure you could have asked that if you wanted. No, it had like cake texture and everything, and even looked like it had like fondant on it. It had a doggy cookie,
1: what?
0: And we got it shaped like a popcorn bucket with little popcorns on it.
1: Okay.
0: But it was peanut butter bacon flavored. And when Arthur started biting into it, it had like cake consistency. So I was like, damn, I don't care. I paid for this cake. I'm going to try some of this dog cake. And it tasted very interesting. Obviously, I feel like there's not like flour in there and stuff like that.
1: Hooked.
0: Or like no sugar. It's obviously like
1: you're addicted.
0: Healthy for dog consumption. So I was like, okay. Peanut butter bacon is for the dog, not for me.
1: I like your logic. You're like, I paid for this. I'm going to take a bite.
0: I'm going to get my money's worth.
1: What happens? Like, you get him some bacon strips. You're like, I paid for this.
0: We got him that.
1: I'm going to have a bite.
0: And we got him a kangaroo bone. It was made of kangaroo leg.
1: And how did
0: awful?
1: That one taste?
0: I didn't try.
1: Yeah, that's for tonight, eh? For sure, yeah.
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0: Stalled vehicle on McKnight Boulevard at 52nd Street Northeast, blocking the right lane, and an accident on northbound 68th Street at McKnight Boulevard Northeast. That's the same accident.
1: Oh, boy.
0: They reported it twice. So there's a stall and then an accident, I guess.
1: That's all right. Okay, if you have an update on any of those, I guess they're the same one, any of that.
0: Two separate ones.
1: That's true in the same area. Okay, if you have any other updates, stall accident-wise, just let us know. 403-238-9929.
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0: Did you see the guy who got his hair bleached and then had the blue X's, like the X logo in his hair?
1: Hold on. Is this on or are we?
0: This is on Instagram. We were tagged for part of the big experiment.
1: That's right.
0: Where you show us your ex. And that's what this man did. He bleached his hair blonde, got the X logo, dyed into his hair.
1: Man, that's so impressive. That's a lot of work and a lot of commitment. I don't know. You've had your hair bleached. I've had my hair bleached before. Whoever did the job on this did a fantastic
0: job. They did do a good job.
1: Because they did the logo exactly in the perfect shade of blue. And not only one, but multiple. It looks very Vogue. Like, it looks very high fashion.
0: If you want to show us your ex, you can get a shot at $5,000. You just got to do something like that gentleman did. Post a video of whatever it may be or a photo of you promoting X92.9, however you choose to. And you are in for
1: $5,000. A lot of money.
0: And there could be other prizes as well.
1: There could be other prizes. You know, I can't talk about this.
0: Yeah,
1: though,
0: you shouldn't say. You'll spoil it.
1: I ruin surprises.
0: You got till November 9th to do this. More info up at x92.9.ca.

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0: X Afternoons with Mariah and Ty. Mariah, you're a big hockey girly. Can you tell me if this is good marketing or not?
1: Oh, God, I don't know.
0: Like, it's clever, but people are very upset about this online. A lot of women. I'll tell you why they're upset once I play it, because I think you're going to like it at first. Okay, I think you're going to like this
1: I feel like this is a trap. I don't think I'm going to have a good answer.
0: This is one of the audiobooks that's out right now.
1: Okay.
2: Hot for Hockey presents Chasing Connor, featuring Connor McDavid. It was supposed to be a one-night thing, but when Connor McDavid comes to town, things have a way of moving quickly. He's fast, he's electric, and just when you think you've got him, he's already gone. Tune in to the NHL all season long for more hockey love.
0: Now, people are upset online because
1: there's no way that's real. Is that real?
0: That's real. That's real. And they're upset. Do you want to know why?
1: Why?
0: Because there's no actual romance between the players in these audiobooks.
1: Yeah, they're not taking a nod from Heated Rivalry.
0: They're not picking up.
1: Yeah, they think they are, but they're not delivering.
0: That's what I mean. So here's the other one. This is one the title made me laugh.
2: Hot for Hockey presents The Summer I Turned Gritty, featuring Trevor Zegras. Trevor Zegras came to Philly looking for a fresh start. But after battling with Pittsburgh in the playoffs last year,
0: it's gotta be an AI.
2: He found out how gritty things can get. One heated summer later, Philly's pretty boy is looking a whole lot grittier. Tune in to the NHL all season long for more hockey love.
0: Those are just chapters one for each of those books.
1: Yeah, you know what? It's very interesting because what the NHL is doing, it's smart. They're tapping into the book talk audible girlies, you know? They're going for the girly pops.
0: But like, would you read a book that had no...
1: spice? No delivery?
0: Yeah.
1: No payoff?
0: Absolutely.
1: No heat?
0: Exactly.
1: Nothing.
0: Yeah.
1: Zip. I would not.
0: That's like, I don't know, like... lukewarm for hockey.
1: Well, whoever produced
0: didn't get a real human to voice it.
1: They made it sound exactly like how those ads do, so they're right there. They're just dancing around the subject though. We want some more.
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0: Mix Afternoons with Mariah and Ty. People are concerned because apparently the boss, you know, like the large grizzly bear that roams most of Banff, the national park there, apparently people are concerned about his future, the rest of his life. There have been reports of potential lethal removal, I guess, from Parks Canada. So I know, let me explain before you got a worried look on your face. We're all talking about this bear like he's our own pet dog, you know, but he is a very giant grizzly bear. So I guess he's doing well. He's also known as Bear 122. And he is...
1: He's got an employee number like us?
0: That's right. Yeah, it's a sign-in. He's got a sign-in pass for when he goes in the park in and out throughout hibernation.
1: Sick.
0: Swipe key. but he's living a long life. He's lived beyond what the average for a grizzly bear is. So they're saying he has this legendary status, but Parks Canada wants him. I guess everybody loves him to know that he's not going to be treated differently than any other grizzly. So their wildlife expert there says that they have to use like proactive management tools to make sure that as an aging bear, he's going to safely live out his remaining years, and they don't want him to be an issue for park goers or a danger to himself. So they're just monitoring him. Nothing's going to happen yet, but they want to make sure he doesn't have any incidents in his last couple years.
1: I was
0: going to
1: say, how did the lady bears feel about this?
0: Yeah, he's a killer with the ladies.
1: He's fathered over 50% of the bears in the region.
0: Damn, you can't put that boy down.
1: That's why they call him the boss.
0: That's right.
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0: Fox Afternoons with Mariah and Ty. Did you see Trump sign an executive order to rename AI to SI?
1: Why?
0: He wants it to be called superintelligence because the use of the word artificial makes it sound fake. He says it's not fake. It's actually amazing.
1: Oh, boy.
0: So now there's been a bunch of domain registrations for the Slovenian website, Ender, which is like, you know how we have .ca?
1: Yes, yes.
0: There's
1: yes.
0: just .si.
1: Oh, so they're, okay. They're trying to make sure that there's no confusion there.
0: They reached out to Sports Illustrated. They haven't said anything.
1: Oh, they're SI. They're also SI. Okay,
0: and
1: there you go.
0: Not only that, the people who make Football Manager... The greatest video game of all time.
1: Oh, you heard it here first, folks.
0: They're SI. They're Sports Interactive.
1: Well, sounds like Donald Trump hasn't done his homework. What a crazy concept.
0: Now he's getting involved in my Football Manager
1: game?
0: Oh,
1: no.
0: This is too much. Yeah. Well, there's a new one coming out in September.
1: Oh, boy.
0: Or, no, not September, November. Sorry.
1: Okay, you know what? Football Manager, that's what we should have talked about.
0: I was trying to work it into the show somehow organically.
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0: Two nights at the Banff Ptarmigan Inn and shows from Said the Whale, Theon, Colorado, Boy Golden, The Darcys, and K-Flay. 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
17: Two accidents to report. One is on Old Banff Coach Road and 101st Street Southwest, blocking the westbound lane. Delays in the area. And a two-vehicle crash on westbound Country Hills Boulevard approaching Métis Trail northeast on the left shoulder lane.
18: Okay, a little bit going on out there. If you have any other updates, any of those clear up, just give us a text. 403-238-9929.
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